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0: the business to an extent and sana branches na be dua bi e sha sana fefa branches bi and me dua kese bi a so I was say wo hu dia wo ye. That is number one. The American, it is not for everybody, your category of people, because you said ne youth in the consciousness and was sure obi a person won so drum pempen so bi because take it or leave it sika I create a lot of inequalities. 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mra the trigger because of laws. The secondary one is rules. Now, so woman rules ne chechere wa obeka echi because history only remember those who break the rules, not the laws.
1: History.
0: Maybe I don't know if I have to explain.
1: Yes,
0: that.
1: Yes, you have to.
0: In the regulation, ni bi ni say ni papa de. I was say we juma 8 hours. No, I do a home 8 hours. Now, why we create you home? I need you 8 hours. This is a rule, police in check.
1: Okay.
0: What I say? If you don't break the rule, you become an ordinary person.
2: Sans you say we know. So where muswa?
0: Oh. What the Americans? I think say you can equally affirm it.
2: Say ni aso say ni we aso. Do a home. I don't hold on what tree. I don't hold on what tree. I feel she and Crawford did na. And also, don't hear what he. I am just saying that.
0: Yes.
2: But say, who do we swan? Some be free or how more free am I doing?
0: Baby,
2: who is here?
0: And you're doing. Number two, you see, the baby also did it 3 times a day. And no part, a via, near me. Since I say we are near me, yet you rule it down. And a man for national success, and you know, almost a crowd friend, 3 square meal, minimum when and your mommy and somebody at 3 day, a bear square day. But all more, and they say, "Uti esika for na pa." Odi ono omo na munti ubi. Omo did it 3 times.
2: Debbie.
0: They are breaking the rules. Scholars, omo omo siya di ni we no. And the course secondary school, ya bona ya say prep is over. Ya chatting pen ifo bi amin tumi mo omo di. Omo si ya doom light zan ko fu akoda na fe omo so omo light edi siya di. This is a rule. This is no law. By all, the law of gravity, it is both physical and spiritual. The entire nipa bia effort bia we also double ni say already na ngasa bi twen obadada. The law of gravity ni say ade bia ekos ru bia ha no even to say ba form anya physical, it is not anya physics anya science keke. Ubra ho munso anu so ye adwuma sa. Inti your spiritual effort you have to double it, your financial effort you have to double it. But ade ba kwa na dada inji senior, we don't chase money. We don't. This is also a law. We attract money. If you also have one of the kinds of cases, I can position it. If you position yourself well, it will come. We chase excellence. You have to excel at something. And you assembly, I can say, you must know something about everything and everything about something. At least, and you guys will be a. Your bobby be a unimoshe. At least get some knowledge about communication, about science, about politics, about. But who we are, one has a specialized woman. Maybe the experience that you can come to know. I was here, bobby be dear, your friend. But what did the mechanism? If you, for example, now they ban say, we never may talk a crap. Adia bia a trendy bia che say it will not last. That's what we know. Inti, you have to check the timing. Now do you know? That is what my advice to people. See, now person will build the wealth and kasa. It take it time. There are two schools of total material. Number one, they say don't put all your eggs in one basket. I think that is the popular way. Inti, I am coming to. I don't believe in that. No, it works. I don't believe in that.
1: But I know some of multiple sources of income really in mobilization.
0: So there is a reason why Nipako can't ask me you should X. Right? So if you are going by that, then find one example. I think that you are familiar with the Anko Kombo Bombo. Almost split to Kushana and Omdu Gufa Kono Matanaso. Omu Gufa, who will go to so time, not a hatch. I hope you know to Bako to Amoko to be a woman, yes, sir. The Indian makers are saying, it will be a farm mining time, may you do time. We have to grow the business to an extent and sana branches. Now, but do you be as sure as enough of our branches be and we may do a case here? Sana business it here. Inti, I was out here grounded. Who we are no of our mind. You're going to do a more business, no? Yeah, also, then the optics are there. Branches you don't have the system, the technology to supervise all of them. Senior branches, nisha as you say, goodbye, baby, can't you want us out of the room? That is how it works. In the meme food to am them and say put the eggs in one basket and watch it well.
2: One in an one
0: shiny. The SS split and cocoman and yokusiana.
2: Cocoman the omit me up with
0: yes.
2: Now Kusiano de
0: what a yokusuanti for good basket bakum nevini. Yes. Nevini. Men to two movers abasasa. Well you cannot supervise. No. No. And you may be, you have to midwife it first. Then I mean, in general, who will be say, my breastfeeding may be a brain to own some money, no food be mammy.
2: Okay,
0: but we need to do a beer to make us a family, baby mammy. I'm going to want you for me to meet the Nija will be.
2: Yes, I will see the Biasa, someone or so.
0: Oh, my dear, yes, you know, Debbie.

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Yeah, Nyamia Duma, next week, you know. 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

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Minia Bastella, or kind to be a and I pray, new crew, Mr. Nee, and I pray, Michiamo.

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You have a pay on your radio, who are grow. 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

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Do not neglect the women. And to me, someday, I hear the two son, Mark 16, verse 15. Now, I can cancel the blue room. Now, the MBA 2 in the school at the current time say do not neglect the women. No, I'm after Mark 16:15 and now Mark could treat doing since he won't do no more. Say, yes, you Christ will catch a swan for and say, Munko, we are seeing now. 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Aso ye wa for de bi wo home, and as ye will be a bit my home. To the bia, bia na ye, minfa say ya sorry I make us be your own doctrine. When you say you be wa sorry. And as ye bia de wo home binti, and ye are not one person of my quaint amana basa. Then ye say, bia one cousin bit to me at Chirimu, and my ye home. 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The met to me a cancer to the Biana a binom day, or the chin gene could jina the Osma for Paul, a cow, calling to form my decay, it is doing the moon at the sun 9 could see the sun on 1 Corinthians 14:34-35. 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It was what Timothy. Now 1 Corinthians 14:34-35. 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

0: 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In this year, you look at a dunkum, a court, a dunum, you know, and comedia be corsum, and our banner catcher, yes, Christ will say. Ah, but what's for your dear fool? Now, only baby, it's a mood dunkum, I say, yen a jaloma catcher, I say. Me poor son quan is a say, sorry. Now, most of my catcher and say, this is Jerusalem, and I'm sorry. The make catch us a mile in Pabia. So don't dear gra. Where my timing us had that Jim Musubus and Sim Wukan Unkabe Hiniade. But a mile inquisitive Omubusibus and Intina and Intina. A ma and a church for Obani Chi a church idea. See a war a crabas as this one. A cranica semu, the Diemu, the Nantiemu, the Dienya Oba. And it is a wound neglect to a bar, poor bar, no poor bad Jimua. No one can say, we need to trust him to the crown, I say. No one who trusts him to crown him. Because, sir, Oba would die Oba, the Obeyano, Oba or Nimberma, Obey to Nimberma or Nimberta, I could sharp a cope, I could be pure, I could to Berma and crack or da. That also, the Obeyano, but Berma could to Berma wouldn't even on a circus or me could down by Kuma. But I found out again, I wonder. 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If you shall mark my quack, and I have kept that Jew and Samaria for Antem. Ya on Casa, that obedience will be to me declare a dinkomo. But Obadamum shall serve 40 years with dinkomo. Yes, you Christo, a person or baby. Na yes, we have been over far so now I reconciliation. Far reconciliation is also a cabin, no bum or far or basso. 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they could break him Moses a puma if he said or if he fell off here said the non city here I was on small room it take in a couple of 40 good years in free share their nine or they break him Moses I was stressed so or prepare Moses 40 years he was stressed over here and after was small room and they have now Jesus Christ to prepare Obama now Jesus Christ to Obama was cool no church Obama no kasa chere mo sore ha say ne beti say ne ti say ne se mo ye enti na Obama so busarum teacher ni ejeni because Obama catch and say as we odif a prophet we odif for that is Obama catch Jesus Christ so ne na Obama so busa therefore pam say o tibe be free Jesus Christ on chain enti Obama catch and eh ye say we be say you know we say now Jesus so at born what church Obama Obama was school na Obama no esuande ana Jesus Christ e ka che nse wo se se no wo gusa me ensem ana so mi so e bia wo hia emu aye am e se me de ma wo na de atia ne se sa en fi sha ha wotwi a e bia ko pa samaria ni jufo en kasa no 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Fellow King is no control. But the hour is coming and is now here. A baby back in the sabbath is a neck. There's a dear better door 8 years no, and before Obaso a breaking. Obal and Yame Fanusu di Unipa Basa see so. A Babe Mani Obrim, Pobe Nimu Tituniani, empty. And you can't say your puma, but just say to me a town, a tea, a piano, near show on crying, so we are here, but done a piano. So you could never do a yamma, would be my young, be a trust or a threat, you know. Now this year, you know, Sabia only too many kind of uncle he has it. And in Tina, Jesus Christ, catch and say, a baby back, and a sabbian and in there. Now, as I say, you know, sorry, yam, you're sort of home in the Quarimo. And to Obama. A catcher and say, ah, within 25 from him, and Obama can't say, between Jesus Christ. A respect of Obama saying the same. Meaning, say, Messiah or Freddy Christ on every bar. Nessa Obama, or no betraying, Nina, or betraying, and it was a woman teaching, let the teacher knew about churching, Messiah, they are Freddy Christ, said the Greek for canon, Obama churching. Now, a hope, and I seem to see. Na yesu Christo can send me to verse 26. Verse 26 he was saying, yesu said and say, mea me ne wole kasayi, me no no. 25, Obama said and say, meaning say, Messiah of Freddy Christo ni reba. Na say, Obama, omun obe che ni nina. 26, yesu said and say, mea me ne wole kasayi, me no no. Adia be ni si ha. Yesu Christo abas asin so. Jesus said to her, I who speak to you, I am he. Mi am no kase, mi no no. Ah, Messiah pipa. 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And I tell you, if you shall be said, oh, Yesu Christo be dinas asin so, take good years. 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It is adding me on when you know. Take good years for Jesus Christ to trust us. Not the mommy Mary, the stepfather Joseph. What you say, maybe a Jesus Christ who call a fascia now when you're 12 years old. 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So the Hebrew for Kano, I am, that I am, and now I am who I am. 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Minno, no. 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And I was Akosa in Sio Adia in T. Oko, didn't quite tune in some T. Okra, dear be a son, Bumano, a precious man. Now, Oko, dear be a, and in T. or dear sin in Isua, or didn't quite tune in some Okosa, Breno, a Viano, now Oko, no one be a tokum, a Sio Akosa, the life, Okosa, you abba for them. And so, bra, or barding, yes, to Christo Catar, yes, to Christo Catar, and said, men, no. Or can't say I am here, no. Bible saw a body judge in Susan Anaho, which I didn't show no to 2 minutes. Coronum, Coronum, Cocachum say, Mum Lamache, come and see. Mum Lamache, no, obey me be what come as my chairman, as you know, when you Christ or not, Christ or not all banner, Messiah now all banner. Then guess what done? What did the church prophets? What done what the chair so far can see? What done the one chair added, Dickens Nadino? There be what done what the chair obey Draman for. Do not neglect the women. When what the chair Peter no more, when what the chum go, or could done what even put the mammy, the mammy of the Bible. So, yes, Christ, I can't just I am he, but what done what the chair obey Draman for. And the Obadi 2 minutes, or Kukum Obaye Muno. The information, the ability to make a mawa influence, a ma kasa, and a ma team when you pop by one chain or buy German for the home back one say, Wokoye evangelism, Osia BB, Okos two, a Britian was Sanso, a Yuba in Sunua, Osia BB, Nadio Sia Okodemusati, Santa Yes, the Christmas of Mikasa, made the Mark 16, verse 15, and a Tosso said, Munko we are seeing Wokas and Pano. And I'm calling the penny machine phone. Aha, yes, the Christo, Obano would take kind we soon, my question, and some problems from my memorandum. Ain't he Obano, not on in Suano, or 2 minutes of Cromwell evangelism, or can good news, the good news today, I have seen the Christ, the Messiah. Come and see. Mumma, Messiah, no me uno. Young fake, na sa or bawi, or cocas are seven in Nipa dom a bye. Now can't 39 because 42 now. Umbabu do on Kumwin in our bye. Umba 3 years in Nazum Tino, umcatch your ban say, Oba, I say the yet dear woman catching yet in the young cassa, ya babby womb. A son, seven dim and emergency, and so I shrink. I can continue. Main drinking country, 39 to 42 was in ya babby womb, the young suya jetty. Sa or bawi, or call suya ya mere juma, na uhuna money. Nana we and your casenka won't deny Jesus Christo, na umu. I want to ask you now, Jesus Christ, say, mean to me deny Jesus Christ. 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Go and tell them, call na go come messenger, carrying a message. Yes, small be a carry message. Go and tell them, call na go come. Obano is a Marian Iban, or who yes, no, me don't call Crumb or catch on. Come and see. Remember it. 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But to Colonel, Umjano, to your father, who will name for you and follow home. But a body journey nine so. A cause of suye, I go for you on Chileno, Unimo, no one would dinkomo, now yes, not so, but only at the inwatcher, not any dinkomo, or Pim say yes to my message. Go to my brethren, tell them, and say to them, send me a quo, my son, I'm a quo. 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Because I have filled you the heart was my dean, and when I was oh, so for be a ocean curly car now, or body curly car, no type of a betty. Now, what's the meaning? Mamma, wow. What's your business? Why you dean? Would you make us? But you put us up with nothing to move on. Now, oh, would you want your mono? So for Sivinia, my mum will be. With damn, when I'm mammy jamming chain, me mammy jamming the last one, mammy do for your tone. No jam chain. What's it work? Nam Sante, you could pray meeting me, me damn microphone, man. So for Nam Situas, Namiko. Midoff, and the Musa was good news. You can't the good news. Christ died for me and you. Why am I kissing his Christ? I'm sorry. I am a bar. Marofo, Mary should the message by it into a young messenger. I say, yeah, come back, baby. Luke chapter 32, verse 36 to 38. 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And on whom call ye. And also, aha, Balak Kachi or Bad Debora, and come and Kawakuma Ba, and Uncle Bellman is with your folk don't call no dear any more dear, and Kawadi and Garden also a ban and could be, so Bana and Qua won't could be. Yes. Do not neglect the women. My man in Calvin and Womunco, and my way knew the shard dear no womb, and my shard dear whom quite be so, and my domain to form with him be home, and my do to form with Tianco Mobi, and my could do it in my bed, Nipa be a woos and go into a manum, and my to make action a ye memagine and tem. And I have Barak and say, so when a man qua, and the men call Barak said to her, if you will go with me, I will go, but if you will not go with me, I will not go. Okay, chapter 5, Judges chapter 5, verse 7. Ki double accounts in Bio Honomo. Or say, As for him, sign Israel. O sign, could see, say, me, Deborah, Miss Sorry, and not Israel. As for him, sign with Israel. What sign could see some me, Deborah, I'm sorry, say, and not as a mother. Okay, chapter 5, verse 7. Now, the villagers cease in Israel. They cease to be until I arose. I, Deborah, arose as a mother in Israel. 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Now, Mansumini, my yarina, be ye be. Now, it drew one ma. 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Until you can see, go gather all the Jews to be found in Susan and hold a feast on my behalf and do not eat or drink for 3 days, night or day. I and my young women will also fast. As you do, then I will go to the king, though it is against the law, and if I perish, I perish. 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Jufo e fisa o hanu. Ma a pray rub can say and a ma a disumas I'm a Christian domino, Christian Christo, or ma abumadra adding yamia sem good news or muja call me every brain. When ya could do a team will be a seven amendment to me wra or two for a church will be now ma that to say a two better be a do be a cassette to me a bow. Yes you a cow. If you did not want to make jazz, I did when you are sleeping Caribbean, your kids, Samaria, nearby, my friend for 10 and your 10 and once. Mary Magdalene, you also play your tip. And Dubas uncle for your trim, my dip. Yahu on in Nala, Yabet Deborah, also Diniman for him, no sign a church. Also your D for Ba, or a church, a Jew, Israel, Memo, Yamid Nessi church, a Israel for Ninara. Now, Jan was said, then I became like a mother to Israel. Near San Hulu or Baby's friend Esther, no also the name got told in someone who Janny G. Wom Iman for, not any more young Bama and Iman for no. The Dolfo. And then the menu be the Dubia, as I say, Eddie, Timicase, there be Eddie Apu. I did the chassis, a Tim Brown, I say. A chassis, a boa, a pejao, a mawon so. Nancy, a show won't crown with Radimu. Several bet me a cost will be brave, not to me a boa. A man, my interim way, you know. Yam pejao, yam show won't cry. O my bummy, and chibu. O yamre, Nancy, or ya boafua. Will be a semi won't to me. No, but Buama also couldn't get to Miaba. So we neglect to a man. One here, I remember how I came. In Tinacopon crack, catch him. Corinthians. One same post, all your bema water for not to impart, Miss Sue Shirakwan. But also, do not neglect the women. But the man was here. In tea, Maton, Maton, if you are now so, and Mwaso be also with you ever come. I damn part of Manuasi.
1: Yeah, that's a part, dear. Me, the Tratua, Ebisawana, Edia Baby, and say, we nyina emu nyina no ya hu akenkan sema kenkan ye ma wura mu pre o bible mu ene ebinu ye difo ene adeade na isimusan na eba se denti ena ye kan se ma de ye won chirechire ndibinti na eba ya sansan no epi o bible mu se one de ye ma won kwan ana se chire na ye nchirasi ya na
0: chire de ye nchirasi ye. It is say, me bow you so it is said yeah, but you can't bow be a woman say, yes, Bible say nomina memo. Tell the answer I see ye. Nay a case, the Yankupon a case of my no. San say, not Yamisu Musia saw down mano, and I woman in Sitella Gana, if you acquire it is a national cathedral. Now I saw four no ACS, you must saw them, and you would dream master of but Yankupon did a big Yammy Kabum Yayena, Yena, you could program, and I say, and we are so die, it was me Yakuan, my so me program. New York. Come on, my friend, Katidra, you never wish you on. Not all places, Ninapo, Kase, or Manu, said the Opel, the deal with the old me, the Pata, the Obashan, one Yanashi, the Opel, the son of Benuma, or Mo. It's not misquotation, yes, no memo. I had a church idea walking, sir. I didn't think I could say a man quantum. Oh, not Corinthians, I found Corinthians for no Corinthians, no hard dream, Papa. Corinthians, Umuni Malie, Umusika, Umusiandi.
1: Internet that means sending me a Bible more. That time no nipana we walk on the moon a sermon a foul mohona and which idea Ebiana and ye and tre money penny now said the na or can say as a phonomena my boo moa na or more hard drink and a or cassa chemo saquano so yes, I'm it here.
0: Na Corinthians afon tell me cause no mu hadwe no na omu ha Paul papa intina mema ni bi kura to o ka be don say Paul say mo mema ni bi kura mate se bi nkwa no papa no da omo pa yiri no da enso mu 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ko say e ma no ka e yo say ma ye say na so
1: was your four bishop runner. I'm born on crap on some ma, a do and a do nun Yen so for quachi and an opay. Only an abedi a dee abbey chain, yame asem, a fa a ma who. When debris will trace your moon. My dear who do I? A ma who do be no more. A dee. A will trace your moon. More di for more sem paka for.
2: Hey, hey, hey.
1: The yen sofwa chechi ye, who wants him bise bia. Your telephone no. 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The number one is 0162923304. Number biano ofra. 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

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I am a cassette. Sure, some no. I mean, I follow a ye dear chino. A che ye pa. Assembly a trot near Chassis, we near Chassis, we near Chassis, we and our barber be doing so. India King Kaya said, yes, off will be better. Said, you need be better. Yes, Anna. Will be our dear, which draw seminal as a quack would draw. And singing in Anno, Namibak, we are not yet some no. The teacher pan said, what do a rat do young coupon? Now, what do young Cusel? Yankupon Tembe Yasum G. Now, only me and Tema Yasum G. Zanzo, so one yam moniano, one yam, mammy. Your sister will be because of the Yankupon now, Taninia, Sandy Panny, your truffle. The basis saying, Yamia, Winimuno, now Betono, now Winia on any Tiffy, Obertano. 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

0: Shrapa Yamin Shrapa, Jibre, now do a fidia to her. I mean, your Cassiano pay. And then Yaminu kind. Baby Abaco, Yabi Dia, and the Diabi in Yano, Yam Punyan Coupon, and Shrau. Now on your Cassipa. 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
0: 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Mamu kwanya ibesensia mamu nyina good morning the next program no eye lutria voice

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From enchanting children's songs to captivating stories, we have it all.

Now when I talked to God, I knew he'd understand. He said, stick by me and I'll be your God in hand. But don't ask me what I think of you. I might not give the answer that you want me to.